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Hastings, 102.7 WOW FM. I'm Tony the Reno. You may just have to walk right into the casinos in Las Vegas and get your tips frosted again. Ladies, that would be for us guys. Ladies, you do whatever Abercrombie shopping you need to, like the late 90s, because you're going to do it right for New Year's this year. 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

Unbelievable. Kingston's 102.7 WOW FM. I'm Tony Marino. Grandchild number two. Baby boy. Yeah, over the weekend. Announced by his son, Jake, and daughter-in-law, Millie Bobby Brown. That means double the love from Grandpappy John. Hey, we're down for it. John and the boys are on. Here's Living on a Prayer.

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Enter to win Leafs Sens tickets. 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They're great because they've been enhancing the lives of Kingstonians for over 30 years. 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
1: 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A milestone day today, back in the day for Billy Joel. You know the year, you could win some cash. 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
1: How well do you know your throwback history? 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
0: If you can correctly text in the year, you could win the cash. Let's do it. In the year, we're talking about Hot Pockets. Yeah, put them in the microwave. So good. Perfect after school. Or maybe a Saturday lunch. They make their debut in the frozen food aisle. It's the year of the Cabbage Patch doll for Christmas. Everybody wants one. They're hard to find. And finally, yes, you got one, didn't you? Mom and Dad, Santa always coming through for that. And Tell Her About It becomes Billy Joel's second number one song from the Innocent Man album. So good. What year was it? 1982, 1983, or 1984? Text your guest to enter and win to 877-909-1989. 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
0: What year was it? Hot Pockets debut in the frozen food aisle. Cabbage Patch Dolls run on them at Christmas time. And this song.

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Thank you for hanging with us tonight. One of those songs really gets into your soul. It was the last one she actually wrote for the She's So Unusual album. But save the best for last. That applies to Cyndi Lauper.

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And it's almost time to start thinking New Year's. That's what we got to plan for you. Backstreet Boys at the Sphere. 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
0: Tony Garino, love this story. You know how things are just meant to work out in the world sometimes? You want it to work A, but it ends up being B? Well, that B would be for blues traveler John Popper of the group. He was a part of the Spin Doctors. They were all just kind of rocking out. He wanted to do the harmonica thing. They're like, that's not our thing. So he went and did his B, Plan B, his own group. Ooh, I'd say it worked just fine for John. Spin Doctors have theirs. John and Blues Traveler have theirs too. Everybody wins. Let's get that famous harmonica of John and more of the best of the 80s and 90s ready to go next.
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0: 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Welcome to the late night class reunion for the class of 1983.
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0: 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What did you think the first time you saw Annie Lennox, Dave Stewart, the Eurythmics? I mean, their song has stood the test of time like very few others from the class of 1983. 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

Mornings, 102.7 Wow FM, class of 1983. Late night class reunion is on. I'm Tony Lorino. They are certainly among the most stylish guys of the 70s and 80s. Maybe the most soulful as well, but we don't always think of them as the most romantic. Unless you turn this on and look at the person you love. 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

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Class of 83, late night class reunion is on. One of those rare instances a song becomes a hit in two languages. Let's jog your memory with coming up.

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0: 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Yeah, we love to say wow with some of the songs you just haven't heard in a long, long time. 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
1: I'm Lorena Dixon, keeping you in the loop this morning. There's a manhunt underway for a man who escaped from Collins Bay Institution. Kingston police say 49-year-old Mason Jenkins, who's currently serving a life sentence for first-degree murder and drug trafficking, was last seen wearing a light green jacket, blue jeans, and rubber boots. You can see a photo of him on our website. Anyone who sees him is asked to not approach him and instead immediately call Kingston police. A Stanley Cup champion is joining BGC Southeast. The organization announced last week that Kirk Muller will become a mentorship ambassador, supporting youth programs, staff development, and community outreach. Muller says he worked with CEO Harold Parsons while the pair were coaching at Queens, and that led to this opportunity.
2: We talked about it, and the timing's perfect. I'm back home now. I get more free time, and the opportunity to help out and put some time in with them is perfect for me.
1: Muller says being able to stay in the game of hockey for so long will help him in his new role at BGC Southeast. Napanee McDonald's manager Chris D'Souza has been named a 2026 Outstanding Manager of the Year by McDonald's Canada. The award recognizes restaurant leaders for their work in customer service, team development, and community involvement.
3: So it's not just myself. It's a team award. It's the staff that work hard behind the scenes to get us to where we are. And of course, like I said, the community as well for donating and helping out too. So it's not just always one person doing everything. It's the community's helping as well by donating and representing us.
1: D'Souza and his team regularly support local sports teams, fundraising events, and community groups. In sports, a determined GG's team will be at Richardson Stadium tomorrow afternoon to battle the Gales. Ottawa fell to Guelph last week for their first loss of the season, while Queens are a perfect 3-0. But head coach Steve Snyder says records won't matter once the game begins.
4: Ottawa's a well-coached team, great athletes, great body types, mature players, and they're just playing with good chemistry right now. So it'd be a huge challenge.
1: The Gales are coming off a 55-17 win over Carleton last Saturday. And in the NFL, Atlanta beat Green Bay 35-14. The next time you're scrolling through your phone, visit KingstonDaily.ca and see what Kingston is talking about. 401 Traffic and Weather together next.
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8: Well, good morning. Here with a first check on your Friday morning drive. I'm not seeing any issues right now on the 401 eastbound or westbound between Belleville and Brockville. Traffic appears to be moving at the speed limit here in the early going. Your forecast for today, another sunny day in store with the high reaching 21. Clear tonight down to 8 degrees and tomorrow more sunshine. A little windy in the morning with gusts to 40 kilometers an hour with the high reaching 21. 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
2: We made the, today's our dumb decision day. Today starts, we decided to be the snack parents for both kids' sports teams this weekend. And so tonight we gotta have a bunch of snacks. And then tomorrow we gotta have a bunch of snacks. And now we have a bunch of snacks from Costco that I don't even like. You bought the weirdest stuff. You bought chicken sticks.
3: Protein.
2: Did you try sticks. Them?
3: Have you had a beef stick? It's just
2: I have had a beef stick.
3: Have you tried the chicken stick?
2: Yes.
3: Was it good?
2: No, it was not. It was the weirdest tasting thing I've ever put in my mouth.
3: Well, good thing it's just going in the bags to the kids playing football, and they can deal with it and not like it at home. How about that?
2: It's our son's final regular season game of the football season.
3: I know. We'll see what happens.
2: Big
3: it's
2: moment.
3: Fast.
2: I'm painting my face. I'm not messing around
3: We
2: now.
3: Should do the whole body paint, mask, and all that stuff.
2: All right, trending stories coming up next.
3: What a couple decided to do instead of their first dance at their wedding is next on Joey and Lauren.

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1: It's Joey and Lauren. Let's get trending stories right now. What's going on?
2: So I just read a headline that says, studies show you have the most friends you will ever have at the age of 25. And I actually don't think that was true for me. I feel like I have more friends now than I did when I was 25.
1: When I was 25, I think I have better friends now.
2: Yeah, maybe.
1: Probably when I was 25, I had more friends, but I think like I have better friends now.
2: You know what? Let me rephrase it. I think I have a better community now. They are my friends, but I'm not getting together with them a lot because we're all busy with our families and kids and school and sports. So I have a solid community, but I'm not hanging out with people anymore. That just doesn't happen.
1: Takes a village.
2: it really does.
1: By the way, that's a phrase I wish would go away. Takes a village.
2: Really, I love it. I actually think it's so true. I could not be a mom and do what we do without our people, right?
1: My mom raised six kids, and I don't think my mom had a single friend, to be honest.
2: There it is.
1: My mom's kids were her friends. That was the village.
2: There's a couple that's going viral for what they did instead of their first dance at their wedding. Instead, they have a projector set up, and in lieu of the first dance, they both sat down and played Mario Kart. Everybody watched them play Mario Kart.
1: That's the nerdiest thing I've ever seen. Now, I'm not...
2: That's hilarious.
1: Listen, the first dance is a little awkward. Like, it's just a bunch of people watching you slow dance badly. So,
2: yeah,
1: I understand it's not exactly the most intriguing thing. Maybe I shouldn't be a hater.
2: I think the dance is sweet. Like, it's sweet to see them dance for the first time as a couple. But you can definitely tell if the couple's uncomfortable with the spotlight.
1: You know what they should do? Honestly, more first dances at weddings should be the, like, fast hip-hop songs. Like, it should be like a, go shawty, it's your birthday.
2: It's your wedding.
1: Like, yeah.
2: We're gonna party like it's your wedding.
1: Because if I'm going to someone's wedding, I'd rather see them dance in, like, a celebration way more than, like, a romantic way.
2: Interesting. Okay. Well, I can dig it. Passengers on a China Southern flight reportedly found themselves scrambling for the bathroom because everyone was served complimentary prune juice.
1: Oh, yeah. What are you doing?
2: It was a laxative prune juice.
1: Why?
2: That was served, I believe, by accident. More than 100 passengers.
1: Oh, I can't imagine.
2: Sharing just the two bathrooms.
1: Do you know how anxious I get on an airplane when someone, like, has the bathroom door open? Just even for that moment, I'm like, I don't want to smell anything. I can't imagine. Yeah.
2: I don't like to sit near the lavatory if I don't have to. One passenger said that they mistook the prune juice for grape juice, so they drank a lot thinking it was grape juice. How? They taste totally different.
1: You should, yeah, like...
2: Come on, that's on
1: if
2: you.
1: If I take a sip of prune juice, I'm thinking in my mind, okay, I'm on a plane, prune juice, natural diuretic, probably not a good idea.
2: Well, and some people, they just didn't realize what the effects are of a prune juice.
1: Well, I'll let you know. It runs through you.
2: Now they know. And those are some of your trending stories.
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0: 48.
1: Good morning, I'm Loretta Dixon. 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There are wagon rides, pumpkin decorating, an obstacle course, plus pumpkin cannons. It runs from 11 till 4 through October 4th. 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You can see aircraft and emergency vehicles, ride the CN Little Obi train, and catch a Skyhawks appearance at 11. 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In sports, the Kingston Frontenacs host the Sarnia Sting tonight, while the Queens Gaels host Ottawa tomorrow. I'm Loretta Dixon, and that's what's happening around town.
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2: 401 traffic and weather together.
3: Well, it remains problem-free in the early going this morning. Not seeing any live lane issues on the 401 eastbound or westbound if you're traveling between Belleville and Brockville. Your forecast for today, we are looking at sunshine with the high reaching 21. Clear tonight down to 8, and tomorrow, sunshine. A little windy with gusts picking up to 40 kilometers an hour late in the morning with the high tomorrow to reach 21. 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

0: It's Joey and Lauren, and I never in my wildest dreams thought Matthew McConaughey and my mom would be sharing an opinion together.
1: Okay.
0: Like, my mom and Matthew McConaughey are the only two people I know that have said this out loud. All right? All right, all right.
1: All right, all right, all right.
0: No. So my mom has said this for years, and my mom is a big fan of this, and I've always been like, I think it's crazy, and now Matthew McConaughey is saying it. So Matthew McConaughey is handing out marriage advice. This is what he said. Quote, "The best thing you can do for your marriage is get rid of that king-size mattress and sleep in a queen-sized bed."
1: Nope.
0: My mom, has said this for years. My mom goes, I can't, this is my mom, and I love you, mom. This is what she says and how she says it. I can't imagine having a king-size bed and being that far away from my partner. Like, she's like, we just have to be in a queen-size bed because we love to cuddle.
1: She's always like, I would lose him. A king-size bed is so big, I wouldn't be able to find
0: him.
1: And
0: it's almost like, oh, you don't love your person that much if you want to spend that much time away from them in bed.
1: I talked to her about this once, and I was like, oh, no way, not me. I need an Alaskan king. I was like, give me the biggest bed. And she goes, yeah, I do know you two like to sleep separate, don't you? And I was like, well, hold on a second. I leave when Joey snores. That's all.
0: I cannot tell you how much I think that touching other people while trying to sleep is a terrible way to sleep. I'm not talking about a cuddle session in the beginning of the night or the end. I'm not talking about that. I'm talking about when you are ready to sleep.
1: Yes.
0: Having a finger on me is not good enough for my sleep. I don't want to feel anything.
1: I know a lot of people, though, they do have to touch while they sleep. So, like, they have to have a hand on each other or somehow, like, an arm wrapped around each other. It's not me.
0: But then
1: me.
0: When you move, their arms all dangled on you.
1: I need to be untouched while I sleep. So I'm really glad we can agree on this. But I need like a full fortress between the two of us.
0: And
1: I don't even know.
0: I don't know if my mom likes Matthew McConaughey. I don't know if she has an opinion on him. But I promise you, once
1: she'll
0: I share this quote, she'll be like, he's the best actor of all time. He's the greatest actor in our age.
1: So this is supposed to save marriages, huh?
0: Yeah. And I'm sure what it is like, you know, you get in the bed and listen, I think if you're in a king size bed, one of you is on one side, one of you is the other. If you face the other direction, yeah, it is like, what's the point of sharing a bed? I understand it. I understand a lot of people feel that way. But a queen, I just feel like I move my knee a half inch and boom, there's your leg.
1: So we've done this before. So when we go to hotels, if for whatever reason we have to get a 2-queen room because we have our kids with us, we actually opt to each share a bed with one of the kids because they're smaller. They don't take up as much space. So I'll take a kid. You take a kid. We opt to not sleep together because it's just too tight. And then if we do get a hotel room by ourselves, we've also been known to get a 2-queen suite and we each have our own bed.
0: And you know what the problem is? If we ever got divorced, not saying we will, I don't think so. But like if we ever got divorced, my mom would be like, well, they had a king size bed. That's when I knew me and Matthew McConaughey had been saying it for years. It's Joey and Lauren.
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1: Good morning. I'm Lorena Dixon from the KingstonDaily.ca newsroom with what's good in Kingston. Friends and family will come together in Kingston on Sunday for the annual Walk to Remember, hosted by Bereaved Families of Ontario Kingston Region. The memorial event takes place at Lake Ontario Park and features a scenic 2-kilometer family-friendly walk along the waterfront. This year's walk chair, Anne Dumay, explains the importance of the event.
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1: 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I'm Lorena Dixon. 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
8: Well, your problem-free commute continues this morning. Not seeing any issues whether you're traveling either direction on the 401 between Belleville and Brockville. Nothing to slow you down this morning. Your forecast for today, we're looking at sunshine with a high of 21. Tonight, clear and cool, low down to 8. Tomorrow's going to be sunny, a little windy late in the morning with gusts to 40 kilometers an hour, picking up with the high reaching 21. 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

0: Lauren, it is your good stuff, your feel-good stories, and this is pretty amazing. Inmates use their own money to wipe out kids' school lunch debt. Nearly 30 inmates at Norton Correctional Facility learned that the local school district had $6,000 in unpaid school student lunch debt. They contributed, 30 of them contributed, and raised $4,267, wiping out 71%.
1: Wow.
2: How about that?
0: How cool
1: that's
0: is that?
1: Amazing.
0: Isn't that awesome?
1: Like, that's really, really cool.
0: You know, you wonder
1: that.
0: What are the conversations in prison, and little do we know, there's 30 inmates saying, hey, we should pay off the school lunch debt.
1: Wow, that's awesome.
0: Which is pretty awesome. Also, this is pretty crazy. Two people in Florida were struck by lightning on a walk, and a runner who had never done CPR in his life performed CPR and saved lives.
1: Oh my gosh.
0: Yeah.
1: Do you ever wonder what you would be like in an emergency? I've thought about that before. Yeah. Like with our kids. Okay, if, heaven forbid, if one of them were choking, of course, I'm going to go into fight or flight mode. I'm going to, all my instincts will kick in, and I think I'm obviously going to do everything I can. But it's crossed my mind before where I'm like, if I see somebody in public, would I know what to do?
0: Yeah.
1: I've seen the videos. I've technically, yes, been trained on CPR. It's been years. And how often are you exercising that? Are you practicing?
0: Yeah, right? And I always forget. I know one of the songs is like Staying Alive, right? Staying Alive.
1: Think of the Office
0: Staying
1: episode.
0: Alive. Staying Alive for CPR? Feels like a double whammy.
1: Poetry.
0: Yeah. And how about this? 135,000 shelter animals found homes last month alone. They think that is a new record.
1: Holy crap.
0: Isn't that insane?
1: That's amazing.
0: 135,000 shelter animals in 1 month found homes, and they believe that is the highest it's ever been in the history of the world, which
1: wow.
0: I thought that was pretty cool.
1: And this is just like all over?
0: Yeah,
1: people
0: just
1: adopting
0: in the country.
1: Animals?
0: Yep.
1: Wow, that's
0: all
1: super
0: over
1: cool.
0: The country.
1: Love that.
0: And how about this? 12-year-old Sadie Hudson has been buying worn out and damaged stuffed animals from thrift stores, taking them home, cleaning and repairing them, then donating them. How amazing is that? 114 stuffed animals. She says she does this in her spare time on
1: that
0: the weekends.
1: So cute. Where does she get them?
0: She finds them like online, I think.
1: Oh my gosh.
0: Or from thrift stores.
1: Yeah.
0: So she goes to thrift stores, okay. Sees stuffies, goes, let me go bring them home, give them a little TLC, wash them, dry them, clean them. 114, 12 years old. She's already done that.
1: That is so sweet.
0: I know.
1: Oh, I love that.
0: And that is your good stuff. It's Joey and Lauren.
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0: KingstonDaily.ca newsroom. Here's what you need to know.
1: I'm Loretta Dixon, keeping you in the loop this morning. Mason Jenkins remains on the run after escaping Collins Bay Institution yesterday. The 49-year-old was last seen wearing a light green jacket, blue jeans, and rubber boots. He's serving a life sentence for first-degree murder and drug trafficking. Police say do not approach him if you spot him and instead call police or 911 immediately. We have a photo of Jenkins posted on our website. High school students in Kingston are being invited to attend a free open house on skilled trades. Level Up Career Fair is happening next Tuesday afternoon at Slush Puppy Place, offering hands-on demonstrations, exhibits, and conversations with employers, unions, and training providers. It's being organized by the province as a way to get more young people in Ontario into the skilled trades. Ontario SPCA and Humane Society animal shelters across the province will be having a special discount of 15%. On adoptions of adult dogs and cats this weekend. Community Outreach Coordinator Caitlin Stoyadinov says the special discount is only applicable this weekend.
2: So you do have to adopt your furry friend on the Friday or Saturday in order to have this reduction in the adoption fee. 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
1: She adds the reason for this special is to help more furry friends find forever homes, as shelters have seen a significant increase this year. In sports, the Gales football team put their 3-0 record on the line against the Gigi's, who suffered their first loss of the season last week. Quarterback Alex Vreakin, who threw for 336 yards last week, understands it will be a tough task against Ottawa's defense.
3: Anytime you play against an established defensive backcourt, you just have to recognize that things are going to be a little bit tighter. You have to be more on time with the football, have better ball placement. But it's just it comes back to trust and trusting that our guys are going to go out there and do what they do.
1: Tomorrow's game at Richardson Stadium starts at 3. And in the NFL, Atlanta beat Green Bay 35-14. The next time you're scrolling through your phone, visit KingstonDaily.ca and see what Kingston is talking about. 401 Traffic and Weather together next.
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7: Well, still not seeing any live lane issues to slow you down this morning. Anywhere eastbound or westbound on the 401 between Belleville and Brockville, everything is running problem free. Your forecast for today, we're looking at sunshine, the high reaching 21. Clear tonight, down to 8 degrees. Tomorrow, sunshine, a little windy with gusts to 40 kilometers an hour expected late in the morning tomorrow, with the high reaching 21. Summer may be over, but your car's busy season is just beginning. 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
2: Here we go. Let's do this thing. Second hour of the show. What's up, Lauren? How we doing?
3: Good morning. I was wearing my glasses. I'm not wearing them right now because there is a stupid smudge on them. I cannot get my smudge off. T's and P's. Pour one out for me today.
2: T's and P's.
3: So I just feel all discombobulated. So I'm like, I wear them and then I don't and then I can't see and there's a smudge. And then I have this fear of rubbing my glasses on my shirt. That's, like it's going to scratch.
2: Lauren, that's so many people's fears. Everyone fears. You know, with all the stuff going on in the world, there is a fear. What if I rub my glasses against my shirt?
3: Thank
2: know.
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1: Hey, it's Joey and Lauren. 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What's going on?
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1: Okay, we got it. Like, we only watch Bluey on there. There's nothing else. In fact, Bluey, if we're being honest, and I know that
2: get
1: half of your success...
2: App. Get your own
1: Get yourself an own subscription. Now, our kids are almost grown out of it. They're almost too old for Bluey. They still like it every once in a while. It's kind of like they like it's kind of like their chill show. But I'm telling you right now, you want to make a killing? You have millions of people on this planet that the only reason they have Disney Plus is because of you. They're not Star Wars fans. They're not, you know, Harry Potter fan. Well, Harry Potter's not, but they're not Star Wars fans. They're not. They don't have all the Disney. They don't have all the Disney fever for everything else. They just watch Bluey. I would imagine Bluey's the most watched show on Disney Plus.
2: By a mile. Right? So, or maybe sign a deal with Netflix, because I'd like to keep our Netflix. So if Bluey swapped over to Netflix.
1: And we have Hulu, Lauren. Can we be honest? When was the last time you opened up Hulu?
2: Secret Lives of Mormon Wives season 2. Okay. I think it's on and 5 on now. I'm not caught up. The problem is everything's on social media. So I see all the drama and I'm like, yeah, whatever. I'm not going to go back and watch the show.
1: It is kind of funny, the internet now. Like, these big reality shows that have these big cliffhangers, they all get leaked anyway.
2: So we'll see, but that's happening with Disney Plus. Also in food news, a collab we didn't know we needed. Pringles and Buffalo Wild Wings collabing. There are three Pringles flavors now that are Buffalo Wild Wings flavored, medium buffalo, Parmesan garlic, and Asian zing.
1: I'm kind of intrigued by that.
2: Yeah, so
1: I love those Asian zing.
2: You may have to try
1: wings.
2: Those for Saturday snack reviews. Ba ba.
1: I have no hate on Pringles. Now I don't know if I want to consider them a chip.

0: call means something. If you double call, it means something. I think a single call now for the younger generation is like, what's going on?
1: I still call my friends.
0: Will you warn them, or you just straight up call them?
1: I'll just straight up call them. If they don't answer, they don't answer. If they're not available, like, there's nothing worse than someone answering me, what do you need? I'm not available. I'm like, well, then don't answer.
0: That's a pet peeve.
1: Don't answer.
0: What's up?
1: Yeah, but no, I'll call some of my friends every now and again. Really just a select, like, three of my friends, I think I'll call. The others definitely need a text first because I think they would think there's an emergency.
0: I got like two people that'll call me, and I know it's not an emergency, but anybody outside of that circle, you call me, I'm like, who died?
1: Hey, this is great news. If you remember playing the Monopoly at McDonald's back in the day, they are bringing it back.
0: I used to freaking love it, but I don't play the game. I just want the instant win one, like the free drink or free fries. That's what I like.
1: I really hope they still do the original game, which is physically peeling off the little pieces and not an app.
0: It'll be an app. I guarantee you.
1: I think part of this is actually the peel off. That's the fun part. I think that's what they're bringing back.
0: The best things that have ever happened in my life as far as the fast food industry, I would say, is any sort of those Monopoly games or the tear off games. And then do you remember Mountain Dew bottle caps? You would flip
1: it, and it would
0: randomly, it'd be like free 12-ounce bottle. Like, just because. And
1: love
0: you would just flip the cap and find out what's underneath.
1: That's amazing. Yes, we'll see. That'll be a limited time when that rolls out. Also, hotel staff and experts are advising people to never do this in a hotel room. According to a whole bunch of data that they've come up with health guidelines, they say never walk barefoot on hotel floors.
0: I could understand this.
1: But I know a lot of people that do. They say cleaning staff isn't doing what they used to with the floors. They're not taking it as seriously. It's more like quick in and out. They're cleaning all the other things, but the floors get neglected the most.
0: Got it. Here's my deal with hotels. When I first walk in, I do start to think about, wow, thousands of people have slept here. Mm-hmm. And then it takes me about 10 minutes, and then I don't care anymore.
1: The thing about the floors now, if you're saying don't walk barefoot, well, now everybody's got their shoes on. So now I feel like the floors are just going to get more dirty with gross shoes on. I mean, socks would be better. Does that make sense? I feel like you're making the problem worse.
0: Live your life, all right? Keep on chasing that paper. Is that what it says?
1: I don't remember.
0: So, yeah, just live your life. Walk around barefoot in a hotel room. And guess what? People do it. And I don't hear about just people just dropping like flies because of it.
1: And those are some of your trending stories.
0: It's Joey and Lauren.
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1: Good morning, I'm Loretta Dixon. 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In sports, the Kingston Frontenacs host the Sarnia Sting tonight, while the Queens Gales host Ottawa tomorrow. I'm Loretta Dixon, and that's what's happening around town.
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5: 401 traffic and weather together.
6: It continues to be a problem-free commute this morning anywhere on the 401 between Belleville and Brockville. You're not going to find any live lane issues or traffic to slow you down. Your forecast for today, we're looking at sunshine with a high reaching 21, clear tonight down to 8 degrees. Tomorrow, another sunny day, a little windy in the morning with gusts expected to pick up to about 40 kilometers an hour, the high reaching 21. 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
1: It's Joey and Lauren. It's Make Up or Break Up. Eli went out with Hannah. He's been out a couple times. He's been to her place. I believe enchiladas were involved. A shout out to the enchilada.
2: Oh, hey, I love
1: that. Homemade enchiladas. Got to be top tier, top five things. So, Eli, maybe let's start with that. It sounds like first date obviously went well enough. You got a second date. But the last you saw her was dinner at her house, right?
3: Yeah, I crushed it on the first date. Went out to dinner. It was so good. She invited me to her house. Mm-hmm. Like you said, she made enchiladas, which to have them not at Christmas, that's a real blessing.
1: Yeah, that is.
2: You normally
1: absolutely
2: have them at Christmas. Okay.
1: And so everything went well there. I mean, do you think this is just something where it's like second date, she just wanted to get to know you more and then it fizzled out? Or, I mean, what happened at the house? Everything good?
3: Yeah, it was awesome. We had the enchiladas. We played Uno. We didn't even let Netflix and chill. We actually talked and laughed and played cards.
2: Uno. I like that. Oh, that's interesting.
1: I like Uno because it's easy. People pull out Texas Hold'em and then it's a whole deal.
2: Did you keep throwing down the reverse card or the draw four?
1: Were you like just like, ruthless?
2: Yeah.
3: I held it back so I didn't pile on and okay. I kept the game as close as I could so I lost on purpose.
1: Okay.
2: Now, I'm going to say people get really competitive in Uno, and if you kept throwing down those draw fours, yeah, I could see myself being annoyed.
1: You've seen those videos of like it'll be a kid crying and it's like draw eight or whatever. and not a trash talker or anything with that? Like you didn't say anything offensive during games?
3: No. Okay. No, not at all. In fact, I was happy to lose.
1: Okay. Because sometimes, you know, people can get a little bit like, you're a loser, Uno. I don't know. I don't know what kind of Uno trash talk there is.
2: And no all communication right. at all since you were at her house. She hasn't reached out or anything?
3: No, I've reached out and she has just left me on radio silence.
1: Okay. All right, so what we'll do, man, is we'll play a song, come back and call Hannah, okay?
3: Okay.
1: Okay, Eli with us. Hannah is coming up next with Make Up or Break Up. It's Joey and Lauren.

0: pack with Makeup or Breakup. Eli went out with Hannah. First date was at a restaurant. Great. Second date, she makes enchiladas. So she's like, come over to my place. They did that. Played Uno. Played some cards.
1: Yeah, that sounds like a fun.
0: I mean, if I have enchiladas on a plate and I'm playing Uno, that's kind of like a great scenario.
1: And
0: I would think.
1: Feels like it was her idea, so yeah. I don't think she would be offended by the fact of it was more of a chill night, because I think that was kind of her plan.
0: Totally.
1: But I kept saying, like, maybe he just kept throwing on the draw four cards.
0: Or trash talk, and he's like, no, because, like, sometimes you learn things when people, I mean, I've had a family member once scream at us over apples to apples, so it can happen.
1: Yeah.
0: So we've got Hannah's number. Let's talk to her.
2: Hello?
0: Hello, is this Hannah?
2: Yes, it is.
0: Hannah, hi. This is Joey and Lauren in the Morning Radio Show. How are you?
2: Hi.
0: Hi.
2: I'm okay.
0: Hannah, how are you? Good. We were reached out to by Eli, who claims that he's been out on a couple of dates with you, recently went to your house, played Uno, ate enchiladas, and now you don't talk to him anymore. Is that a thing?
2: Yeah, I mean, I don't want to date someone who's disrespectful to my mother.
0: Okay, that's we have heard nothing about a mom.
1: What, do you mind just asking what happened?
2: Yeah, I mean, my mom passed and he came over. I don't know what he said, but it was going fine. And then he noticed my mom's urn and, you know, her ashes, and he, like, went over to it to, like, pick it up and open it. And I think that was, like, so weird and disrespectful. And it just, like, totally ruined the night for me. Like, we just started dating. Like, I barely talked about what happened and stuff. And I, so, that was just very weird to me.
0: He looked inside your mom's urn?
2: Yeah.
0: Like, open the lid and look.
1: What? No, wait a minute. Hang on a second. Did he know it was an urn? I could see myself, like, kind of just tiptoeing around and, like, oh, there's
0: Like walking around a place. So he knew that.
2: He knew.
0: Did you just say right from the get-go? Did he pick it up first? Like, give us the play-by-play.
2: I don't even remember. I was, like, cooking, and he asked about it, and I said it was my mom. And then he just, like, picked it up and opened
0: it. Oh, my gosh.
2: I was like,
0: I don't understand what he goes.
1: What's the
2: like,
1: process?
2: What if he dropped it? Like, that was just so weird.
0: Just in general. I don't even
1: open it. That is so bizarre.
0: Who opens a lid to an urn? Like, I don't know. Like, you can. That's your mom. But not a freaking second date.
1: Okay, so he puts it down. Do you say anything? Or do you just kind of, like, mental note, that was weird, and I'm not going to go out with this guy again? Or did you say something in the moment?
2: I didn't really say anything because I was in the middle of doing stuff, and I was kind of, like, so surprised. Like, I just thought it was, like, so weird. And then when he left and I really thought about it, I was, like, so
0: That's crazy.
2: Creeped out.
0: Okay. Well, Eli is with us on the other line. I want to know the reasoning behind opening the lid to it and looking. Eli.
3: I'm so sorry. Initially, I thought it was a candy vase and I was looking for a breath mint. And then I realized I was holding it, and it was an urn. And then I couldn't stop myself, and I looked. I'm sorry.
2: I don't know what to say.
0: I don't know what to say either.
1: Because I'm uncomfortable.
2: Thank you.
1: So you open it knowing that she just told you, oh, that's my mother's ashes. You still opened it?
3: I had never seen one before, so I just wanted a peek, and I just couldn't stop myself.
0: Google it or something.
1: You were curious about ashes and what it would look like.
3: Yeah.
0: Okay, well, Eli, I'm just telling you right now, just some advice. It's not.
3: Is that weird?
0: Yeah, it's not a show and tell situation kind of a deal. So, Hannah, so sorry. And this is just awkward, I think, for all of us. Do you want to go out with Eli again? I can't
1: not
0: imagine.
1: Let you. No.
0: Okay.
2: I mean, I would have called him back if I wanted
0: that's
2: to.
0: A good
2: point.
0: It's
2: just, that would just weirded me out. I think you guys understand why.
0: Yeah,
2: so,
0: we totally understand why.
2: Hopefully, if you're at somebody else's house, you know, like, maybe not to do that.
0: Yeah, Eli,
1: hands
0: let's just
1: in your
0: not,
1: pockets.
0: Yeah,
1: hands
0: let's just not
1: pockets.
0: Open lids, buddy. Sound good? Is that a deal? Moving forward?
3: Sorry.
0: It's Joey and Lauren. 102.

0: good in Kingston.
1: Good morning. I'm Lorena Dixon from the KingstonDaily.ca newsroom with What's Good in Kingston. 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
8: Well, taking another look at your drive, still not seeing any problems to slow you down this morning, whether you're traveling the 401 eastbound or westbound between Belleville and Brockville. Both directions continue to move at the speed limit. Your forecast for today, we are looking at sunshine with a high reaching 21. Clear tonight, down to 8 degrees. Tomorrow, more sunshine. A little windy with gusts picking up to 40 kilometers an hour late in the morning with the high reaching 21. 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

0: the KingstonDaily.ca newsroom. Here's what you need to know.
1: I'm Lorena Dixon, keeping you in the loop this morning. There's a manhunt underway for a man who escaped from Collins Bay Institution. Kingston police say 49-year-old Mason Jenkins, who's currently serving a life sentence for first-degree murder and drug trafficking, was last seen wearing a light green jacket, blue jeans, and rubber boots. You can see a photo of him on our website. Anyone who sees him is asked to not approach him and instead immediately call Kingston police. A Stanley Cup champion is joining BGC Southeast. The organization announced last week that Kirk Muller will become a mentorship ambassador, supporting youth programs, staff development, and community outreach. Muller says he worked with CEO Harold Parsons while the pair were coaching at Queens, and that led to this opportunity.
2: We talked about it, and the timing's perfect. I'm back home now. I get more free time, and the opportunity to help out and put some time in with them is perfect for me.
1: Muller says being able to stay in the game of hockey for so long will help him in his new role at BGC Southeast. Napanee McDonald's manager Chris D'Souza has been named a 2026 Outstanding Manager of the Year by McDonald's Canada. The award recognizes restaurant leaders for their work in customer service, team development, and community involvement.
3: So it's not just myself. It's a team award. It's staff that work hard behind the scenes to get us to where we are. And of course, like I said, the community as well for donating and helping out too. So it's not just always one person doing everything. It's the community's helping as well by donating and representing us.
1: D'Souza and his team regularly support local sports teams, fundraising events, and community groups. In sports, a determined GG's team will be at Richardson Stadium tomorrow afternoon to battle the Gales. Ottawa fell to Guelph last week for their first loss of the season, while Queens are a perfect 3-0. But head coach Steve Snyder says records won't matter once the game begins.
4: Ottawa's a well-coached team, great athletes, great body types, mature players, and they're just playing with good chemistry right now. So it'd be a huge challenge.
1: The Gales are coming off a 55-17 win over Carleton last Saturday. And in the NFL, Atlanta beat Green Bay 35-14. The next time you're scrolling through your phone, visit KingstonDaily.ca and see what Kingston is talking about. 401 Traffic and Weather together next.
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8: Well, your problem-free commute continues if you are traveling the 401 anywhere between Belleville and Brockville, both eastbound and westbound running problem-free. Nothing to slow you down this morning. Your forecast for today, we are looking at sunshine with a high reaching 21. Clear tonight, down to 8 degrees. Tomorrow, more sunshine on the way. A little windy with gusts picking up to 40 kilometers an hour late in the morning. The high to reach 21. September has a way of putting more kilometers on your vehicle. 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
2: Here we go. Let's do this thing. Good morning, third hour of the show. What's up, Lauren? How we doing?
3: You know, every
2: happy
3: now and
2: Friday.
3: Again. Good morning. I'm doing good. Every now and again, I find texts on our text line that were not read the day before or whatever.
2: Okay.
3: Right? So we got this text. I'm just laughing. It says I worked for a tobacco place, and there was a pickup truck that crashed through the front of my store, wiping out every display and counters with cash registers and everything.
2: Oh, my gosh.
3: The driver still got out and asked if she could still buy her cigarettes.
2: No way.
3: You know, imagine, it's like, yeah, I know, hey, I just destroyed listen, the place. Can I get my cigs?
2: I mean, just pick one up off the ground, apparently. Oh, my word. All right, listener versus Lauren. We'll play it next on Joey and Lauren. 102.

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1: It's Joey and Lauren, and let's play Listener versus Lauren, the random trivia game to determine who is smarter. And we have Sarah with us today. Sarah, what's going on? How we doing?
2: I'm great. It's Friday. How are you guys?
3: Hey, hey.
1: Oh, Sarah, we're doing wonderful.
3: We're so
1: now,
3: good.
1: Big thing here. Are you an H or no H, Sarah?
2: Oh, I got to have the H. You got to keep it even.
1: Okay, all right, perfect. That's what I wrote down. I wrote down an H, Sarah.
3: That's so, what I wrote down, too. It was meant to be.
1: It was meant to be.
3: Sarah, I love the energy. I feel like you are a lot more awake and excited, which means you're probably going to beat me. You sound
2: smarter. It's already because I had coffee.
3: There you go.
2: Like a lot of it.
1: I love it. I love it. So here we go. We're going to kick Lauren out of the studio right now. Lauren will not be able to hear these three trivia questions, and then we'll bring Lauren back in and see who does better. Here we go. Sarah with an H. Question number one. Behind grape, this is the most popular jelly flavor.
2: Ooh. Cherry?
1: Jelly, like jam jelly for a sandwich?
2: Oh, strawberry.
1: I was like, let me just make sure we're talking about the same thing. Because I'll be
2: I was
1: honest.
2: Thinking Jell-O.
1: I've never had cherry jelly in my life. But yes, it is strawberry. All right. Can you guess number three, by the way? This is a bonus. I just want to see if you can get the top three. So grapes, one. Strawberries, two. What do you think three is?
2: Apricot.
1: So I grew up with apricot, but it is actually raspberry. But my mom was huge on the apricot jelly. All right. Question number two. This actor was the most recent actor to play in the most recent action film of Batman. So obviously a lot of actors have been Batman, but who is the actor to play in the most recent live action film of Batman?
2: Oh, my Atlanta. I am horrible. Does his name start with a K?
1: No, it starts with an R. R. So you've had Ben Affleck. It's not him. You've had, what's the guy that was in, oh my gosh, why am I blanking on the guy's name that was in all the good ones with the Joker? I can't remember, but it's not him.
2: Oh gosh. Yep. I don't know.
1: Any idea?
2: I have no idea.
1: All right. That was a tough one. Here we go. Question number three. In the automobile world, EV stands for what? If someone was talking about a car and saying it's an EV, what does that stand for? What does EV stand for?
2: Like electronic vehicle?
1: There you go. Electric vehicle,
2: really?
1: Electronic vehicle. I'll take both. Like electric vehicle's an EV. So there you go. Two out of three. Sarah, you're doing great. I'm bringing Lauren back in. Welcome back, Lauren.
3: Thank you.
1: How we doing? All right. Question number one. Behind.

0: Oh my gosh.
1: The most live action film of Batman. Oh my gosh.
0: They have done a new Batman, but I haven't seen them. I know the new Joker was what's his bucket? Joaquin Phoenix. Oh my gosh. I don't know. It was Christian Bale was the last one that I watched.
1: That's the name I was thinking about when I was trying to help out Sarah. I was like, Christian Bale was... It's not Christian Bale. In fact, you're two behind. All right, question number three. In the auto world, EV stands for what? Talking about an automobile?
0: Electric vehicle.
1: There you go. And you are correct. So you guys exactly tie. Are you ready to find out the actor to play in the most recent live-action film of Batman?
0: Yes.
1: Robert Pattinson.
0: Robert Pattinson.
1: There's been a million of them, but why do we keep blanking on the one guy?
0: Christian Bale.
1: There was Christian Bale, then there was Ben Affleck. He was
0: not more recent than Christian Bale.
1: No. Yes, he was.
0: No, he was not.
1: Ben Affleck was. Yes, he was.
0: Not more recent than Christian Bale. It was before Christian Bale.
1: I don't agree with you because there was a new Batman not that long ago. But
0: really?
1: Robert Pattinson has been the most recent. Have you seen that Batman movie at all, Sarah?
2: Probably not. I know, isn't he in Twilight?
1: He is in Twilight.
2: All I could think of is Twilight. And I'm like, I was listening to you guys do a Twilight bit the other week, and that's what I was thinking, but I'm like, I'm wrong.
1: No, you would have been right. Well, guess what? Ty always goes to you, Sarah, so stay on the line. We're going to hook you up, all right?
2: What?
1: Yeah, it's Joey and Lauren.
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0: 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What's happening around the city from the KingstonDaily.ca newsroom? This is the 48.
1: Good morning. I'm Lorena Dixon. Here's what's coming up over the next 48 hours. It's everything you need to know.
2: Good morning. I'm Melissa Brush. 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In sports, the Kingston Frontenacs host the Sarnia Sting tonight, while the Queens Gales host Ottawa tomorrow. 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Just click the 48. In the newsroom, I'm Melissa Brush, and that's what's happening around town.
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5: Well, it continues to be a problem-free Friday morning if you're traveling the 401 eastbound or westbound between Belleville and Brockville. You're going to find both directions moving at the speed limit with no slowdowns. Your forecast for today, we're looking at sunshine with the high reaching 21, clear tonight, low dropping down to 8 degrees, more sunshine tomorrow, a little windy with gusts picking up to 40 kilometers an hour late in the morning with the high reaching 21. 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

0: Joey and Lauren, is this an okay lie to keep with your kids or a secret to keep with your kids? And I know Lauren is normally, you always hate this. You hate the don't tell your mom, don't tell your dad, right? You hate that idea. Like
1: 100%
0: if I was out with the boys and we went and got ice cream and I said, don't tell mom we got ice cream, you hate that. You'd think that that's a slippery slope.
1: 100%.
0: Okay.
1: Because a child should never feel like they have to keep a secret or that secrets are okay from their parents, because my brain goes to more serious things. And if something serious happens and someone goes, don't tell your mom. Does that make sense?
0: Yeah, I understand that for younger kids, it can be hard to be like, well, dad, you told me not to tell mom about when we did this or when we did that.
1: Sure.
0: But isn't part of parenthood to be like, hey, don't tell mom we did this? Like, that, like I remember my dad doing something like that. Like, I remember my dad, my mom, like, I remember my mom throwing down on a rule. And then my dad was like, it's okay. Just don't bring it up again. Like, something like that. Because my dad was actually easier on rules than my mom was. Like, if I wanted to hang out with my friends, my dad would go, okay. And my mom would be like, well, who are you with? Where are you going? My dad never asked those follow-up questions. Well, there is a dad that's gone viral, and people are split on it, because he kept a secret with his kids over the weekend. So apparently they are a vegetarian family for the mom. So they are vegetarian for whatever the mom is. Yes, you know where I'm going with this.
1: So he let his kids have a burger.
0: His mom was out of their mom was out of town. His wife was out of town. They ate meat over the weekend, and he says it's going to be a secret. And the comments of people saying, you can't do that. You can't teach your boys that. You can't do all that. Other people saying, oh my gosh, if they are already making the sacrifice of being vegetarian for the mom, let them have a weekend of fun eating burgers and chicken and steak and whatever. So where do you sit on that? If for whatever reason you became a vegetarian and we said, you know what, we're not going to put you through that. We'll all be vegetarian. And then you're gone for a weekend and we're eating burgers and steaks and bacon.
1: Is the mom okay with them eating the burgers and steaks and bacon?
0: Considering he made it a secret when she was out of town, no, I don't think. I think she really wants to commit to this thing for the whole family.
1: I think it would be easier if the dad was just like, hey, when you're not here,
0: we're going to eat meat.
1: We're going to eat meat, because being a vegetarian is your choice. And she's actually very lucky and blessed that her family is sticking behind her and eating vegetarian all the time because of her and not because of them. Like, so, that's pretty amazing. So they would, I would say they deserve some bacon.
0: So where is the line? Let's go Cheetos. I'm just throwing something out. Let's go Cheetos or Doritos with red dye 40 or whatever. Let's say we had a family rule, no Doritos or Cheetos because of the dyes. And then on the weekend, you're out of town and I say, boys, you want to try a Dorito? And then I get a bag of Doritos.
1: So what if instead of saying, don't tell your mom, what if you just don't make a big deal out of it? You just give it to them, let them have some, and you don't have to ask them to keep a secret.
0: But then, like, we throw away the bag later. I throw away the bag in the outside dumpster. Like,
1: that's up to you to cover up, not get the kids involved in covering up. So, like, if you said to the kids, hurry, throw everything away so your mom doesn't know we had the Doritos, don't tell your mom. Instead, give it to them like it's no big deal. So let them have some Doritos. And then if you choose to destroy the evidence, that's on you.
0: Lauren.
1: But you're not keeping the kids as like an accomplice.
0: If we had a banned snack that you said we're not eating that as a family, and I tried to act willy-nilly casual with our kids, you're telling me the first words out of our boy's mouth when you got home is, dad, let us have Doritos?
1: The first problem is, and this is a bigger topic of discussion, but the first problem is, me throwing down a banned snack that you're not okay with. So I believe parents should be on the same page. So if there's a banned snack, it's because both of us want it banned.
0: Yeah, but what if, like, I'm like, hey, I understand not Doritos all the time, but it's a Friday night, it's boys' night, and I just want to get some Doritos. Because you know there's moms out there that don't want their kids eating certain snacks because of ingredients.
1: Yeah,
0: there's
1: got to
0: be.
1: I'm not one of those moms. I probably should be.
0: Lauren's like, can we add red dye 40 to this? I'd appreciate a little more pop of color. It's Joey and Lauren.
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0: Kingston.
1: Good morning. I'm Lorena Dixon. 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
2: 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I'm Alyssa Brush from the KingstonDaily.ca newsroom. 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
1: 401 traffic and weather together.
7: With this final check on your drive, I just did one last run through the traffic cameras. And like it's been all morning, problem-free on the 401 between Belleville and Brockville. Not going to find any issues to slow you down eastbound or westbound. Your forecast for today, we are looking at sunshine with a high to get up to 21. Clear tonight, down to 8 degrees. Tomorrow, more sunshine. It's going to get a little windy with wind gusts to 40 kilometers an hour late tomorrow morning with the high reaching 21. 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Stay on time and up to date with 401 traffic and weather together this afternoon starting at 4.

0: Joey and Lauren, it is your good stuff, your feel-good stories, and this is pretty amazing. Inmates use their own money to wipe out kids' school lunch debt. Nearly 30 inmates at Norton Correctional Facility learned that the local school district had $6,000 in unpaid school student lunch debt. They contributed, 30 of them contributed, and raised $4,267, wiping out 71%.
1: Wow.
2: How about that?
0: How cool
1: that's
0: is that?
1: Amazing.
0: Isn't that awesome?
1: Like, that's really, really cool.
0: You know, you wonder
1: that.
0: What are the conversations in prison, and little do we know, there's 30 inmates saying, hey, we should pay off the school lunch debt.
1: Wow, that's awesome.
0: Which is pretty awesome. Also, this is pretty crazy. Two people in Florida were struck by lightning on a walk, and a runner who had never done CPR in his life performed CPR and saved lives.
1: Oh, my gosh.
0: Yeah.
1: Do you ever wonder what you would be like in an emergency? I've thought about that before. Yeah. Like with our kids. Okay, if, heaven forbid, if one of them are choking, of course, I'm going to go into fight or flight mode. I'm going to, all my instincts will kick in, and I think I'm obviously going to do everything I can. But it's crossed my mind before where I'm like, if I see somebody in public, would I know what to do?
0: Yeah.
1: I've seen the videos. I've technically, yes, been trained on CPR. It's been years. And how often are you exercising that? Are you practicing?
0: Yeah, right? And I always forget. I know one of the songs is like Staying Alive, right? Staying Alive.
1: Think of the Office
0: Staying
1: episode.
0: Alive. Staying Alive for CPR? Feels like a double whammy.
1: It's poetry.
0: Yeah. And how about this? 135,000 shelter animals found homes last month alone. They think that is a new record.
1: Holy crap.
0: Isn't that insane?
1: That's amazing.
0: 135,000 shelter animals in 1 month found homes, and they believe that is the highest it's ever been in the history of the world, which
1: wow.
0: I thought that was
1: this
0: pretty
1: is
0: cool.
1: Just like all over?
0: Yeah,
1: people
0: just
1: adopting
0: in the country.
1: Animals?
0: Yep.
1: Wow, that's
0: all
1: super
0: over
1: cool.
0: The country.
1: Love that.
0: And how about this? 12-year-old Sadie Hudson has been buying worn out and damaged stuffed animals from thrift stores, taking them home, cleaning and repairing them, then donating them. How amazing is that? 114 stuffed animals. She says she does this in her spare time on
1: that
0: the weekends.
1: So cute. Where does she get them?
0: She finds them like online, I think.
1: Oh my gosh.
0: Or from thrift stores.
1: Yeah.
0: So she goes to thrift stores, okay. Sees stuffies, goes, let me go bring them home, give them a little TLC, wash them, dry them, clean them. 114, 12 years old. She's already done that.
1: That is so sweet.
0: I know.
1: Oh, I love that.
0: And that is your good stuff. It's Joey and Lauren.
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I'm Trinette. This weekend, coming to the city, the Bomb, a retro 80s live experience. They're excited to be returning to Kingston, excited to be returning to the Spire. And not only that, you've heard about the 5K pop-up, right? Well, I'll be heading to the Bomb show on Saturday at the Spire, 82 Sydenham Street. If you're coming to the show, come and find me there. 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

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If you love the smell of barbecue, well, listen to this. Thousands of people in South Africa recently got together this week to break the record for the most people barbecuing at the same time. You could put only one thing on the barbecue the rest of your life. What's going on there? 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

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I'm Trinette. 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

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Participants carry lanterns to honor loved ones celebrating survivors and remembering those that we've lost to. 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

That Margaritaville, a good song as we get closer to the weekend. And start off the weekend tonight with Throwback Nation. 5 hours of throwback hits every evening from 7 to midnight with host Tony Lorino. 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
1: Question says, if you could smell like one food for the rest of your life, what would it be?
0: Garlic.
1: Oh,
0: just in case.
1: No way.
0: Vampires. Okay, does bread count?
1: I guess, yeah, then it's
0: freshly,
1: a food.
0: Freshly baked bread. Mild, warm, comforting.
1: No, that's true.
0: I mean, I thought like bacon for a second, but that's too strong.
1: Oh, bacon would be amazing.
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Lots of different events. What's Good at Kingston? 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We have info over at KingstonDaily.ca, where they chatted with this year's walk chair, explaining the importance of the event. Corey Hart, Sunglasses at Night on 102.7 Wow FM.

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I'm Trinette. 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

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Happy birthday if you're celebrating today. You share with a few folks. Will Smith turning 58, Catherine Zeta-Jones 57, her husband Michael Douglas turns 82. Didn't know this, Catherine and Michael, they share the same birthday, obviously, if it's today, but exactly 25 years apart. Go-Go's, we got the beats. 102.7 Wow FM.

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Just a heads up, you may see some military vehicles if you're heading towards Prince Edward County this weekend. They're conducting training around Ameliasburg in Prince Edward County through Sunday. So you may notice some soldiers and military vehicles on local roads and highways. 102.7 WOW FM.

102.7 WOW FM, Guns N' Roses, Sweet Child of Mine. The kids, they grow so fast. I mean, my daughter is 11. She's not quite there yet when it comes to what she's going to do for the rest of her life. But there is a career fair in Kingston open to students who are interested in skill trades. So maybe you have someone that's not really sure what they want to do. Well, Level Up Skilled Trade Center Fair is happening next Tuesday, September 29th at Slush Puppy Place from 3 until 7:30. So they're hosting these events open to students from grades 7 to 12. And there are 12 that are taking place across Ontario, including in Kingston. So hands-on demonstrations, exhibits, conversations with employers, unions, and training providers. This could be the perfect opportunity. We've got the link over at kingstondaily.ca. So you can find out more about the Level Up Skilled Trades Career Fair next Tuesday at Slush Puppy Place. Toto's Rosanna, Kingston's 102.7 WOW FM.

102.7 WOW FM, Huey Lewis in the news, if this is it. That's it for me. I'm Trinette heading out of here. Sideshow coming in next to get you through your Friday afternoon and closer to the weekend. Close your eyes. 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

Free Fallen, Kingston's 102.7, WOW FM, and Sideshow. We've all wondered it. How much coffee could kill me? How much is too much? The answer to that and more coming up on Things You Didn't Know Yesterday after Quiet Riot. Come on, feel the noise on WOW FM.

0: Quiet Riot, come on, feel the noise. Kingston's 102.7 WOW FM, it's Sideshow. And this is Things You Didn't Know Yesterday. How much coffee is too much? Well, doing 179 espresso shots would be enough caffeine to kill you. Sorry, slow down.
1: You seem a tad wound up, buddy. You been up all night?
2: Of course I've been up all night. Not because of caffeine, it was insomnia. I couldn't stop thinking about coffee.
0: When an inmate on death row is executed, the official cause of death on their death certificate is listed as homicide, which must weigh pretty heavy on the executioner's conscience.
3: Well, I guess we're both shocked today. Okay, fellas, light me up.
0: And approximately 80% of NFL players go broke within 3 to 5 years of retirement. That's fine. I've been broke for about 20 years, and I'm doing just fine.
4: I'm never going to financially recover from this.
0: And that's Things You Didn't Know Yesterday.
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It's the Eagles now. Life in the Fast Lane. 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

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It's Sideshow. So, all right, burning question today. What makes you feel old? 613-964-1027, Natalie. Oh, boy. Natalie says, hearing songs from high school on the classic hit station, which I believe is WOW FM. So, at least somebody's playing it, Natalie. Steve Winwood now in Higher Love on WOW.

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you just don't seem to have as much to lose. 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

your night moves. Kingston's 102.7 WOW FM at Sideshow. Okay, burning question today, 613-964-1027. What makes you feel old? Chris says, when someone calls the 1990s the late 1900s. I mean, technically it is. But yeah, wow, that does, just saying that, it does feel really old when you say it that way. Kids, it's just the 90s, man. We don't have to call it the 1900s. Michael Jackson, now it's Billy.

Landslide. It's Fleetwood Mac on 102.7 Wow FM. It's Sideshow. This event's got my name written all over it. Kingston Poutine Feast is at the Memorial Center. It is on now through Sunday. Get more details at kingstondaily.ca. I mean, who doesn't love a good poutine? Sounds like the way I want to spend my weekend. This is Def Leppard now, an Animal. Kingston's 102.7 Wow FM.

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It's Sideshow coming up. Rural Ontario is the focus of Community Futures Week. Public Health reveals their strategic plan, and police naming the motive for the shooting at the Belleville Synagogue the other day. Ken Hashizumi has the full stories and more. Your 401 traffic and weather together in your local news coming up at 4 o'clock from the KingstonDaily.ca newsroom. 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

0: from the KingstonDaily.ca newsroom. Here's what you need to know.
1: I'm Ken Hashizumi, keeping you in the loop this afternoon. Belleville police say Constable Jeff Smith was shot before he could fully exit his vehicle during Sunday's attack outside the Sons of Jacob synagogue.
2: But he was literally shot multiple times, multiple places. He has everything extending from fractures to wounds and still bearing shrapnel. And for all of that, he has multiple surgeries ahead of him. We are encouraged, as I said, with his recovery, but he has a long road to travel and his family are traveling with him.
1: That was Police Chief Murray Rod, who says Smith continues fighting despite serious injuries and was later joined by Constable Mike McCurdy. Police say the officers stopped an attacker who had other weapons, significant ammunition, and gasoline in his vehicle. Smith remains in hospital and faces multiple surgeries. Southeast Public Health is laying out its priorities as the new health unit takes shape. Its 2026-28 strategic plan includes studying demographic and service gaps across the region, including rural communities. Over the next year, the health unit will also work on risk management and emergency plans while improving communications between staff, the medical officer of health, and the board. It's Community Futures Week in Ontario, with organizations across the province celebrating the people and businesses helping rural communities grow and succeed. The week runs through to Sunday and shines a spotlight on the work Community Futures organizations do in their local communities. Support includes business financing, advisory services, and economic development programs designed to help entrepreneurs start, grow, and strengthen their businesses. The Sarnia Sting are at Slush Puppy Place tonight for Upper Canada Fuel and Burner Frontenacs Hockey. We will have the game on New Country 98.9 with Jim Gilchrist on the call starting at 7. On the gridiron, it's the Argonauts heading to Winnipeg while Saskatchewan visits BC. The Blue Jays welcome the Reds tonight in the final series of the regular season. Toronto is out of the playoff chase. The next time you are scrolling through your phone, visit KingstonDaily.ca and see what Kingston is talking about. 401 traffic and weather together next.
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6: Everything looking good right now on the 401 from Belleville to Brockville, with traffic moving smoothly in both directions in Napanee, Kingston, and Gananoque. For weather, tonight, clear, low of 8. Tomorrow, mix of sun cloud in the afternoon and partly cloudy overnight, high 23, low 13. And Sunday, cloudy with a chance of showers overnight, high 20, low 13. 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

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It's Sideshow coming up tomorrow in Napanee. Downtown Napanee becomes Guitars and Cars. My friend Emily Chatwood from our sister station, 88.7 My FM in Napanee, will be joining me in a few moments to talk about it. Huey Lewis in the news now. Do you believe in love on WOW FM?

0: Huey Lewis in the news. Do you believe in love? Kingston's 102.7 Wow FM. It's Sideshow. Coming up Saturday from 9 till 3 in Napanee is a pretty cool event called Guitars and Cars. And joining me on the show this afternoon is our Greater Napanee correspondent from actually our sister station, MyFM in Napanee, Emily Chatwood. How are you, Emily?
1: I'm doing great. Real excited. How about you?
0: Fantastic. So you're right in the thick of this. You were telling me that this is an event that had been going on for some time and that it kind of had to take a bit of a hiatus.
1: Yeah, no, unfortunately. And unfortunately, it was before my time of being here in Greater Napanee, but was very excited to be involved in the first return last year. And last year's was a pretty big event, and this year is going to be even bigger.
0: Nice. So tell me a little bit about what this is. Obviously, it's a car show. There's live music. There's stuff going. There's the firefighters doing a pancake breakfast.
1: Yep. So first thing in the morning, the firefighters are doing their pancake breakfast in support of their toy drive and food hamper basket that they do every year at Christmas. So money's going to a great cause, but they're doing that from the Gray's IDA parking lot. And then Dundas Street is going to be closed from East Street all the way down to Donald Street. So
0: wow.
1: Quite a few blocks. I'm not good at math. That's why I'm in radio. So don't ask me how many. But lined with hundreds and hundreds of classic cars.
0: That's really cool. There's the cars part of it. There's also the guitars part of it. Live music, too, eh?
1: Yeah, no, the main stage is going to be downtown at John Street and Dundas Street, right in front of the RBC Bank. That's where the main stage is going to be, with Deja Vu performing. Then Voodoo Pawn Shop will be performing on the second stage, which is over down by the courthouse.
0: It's this Saturday, 9 till 3. And so you're going to be doing some hosting. And do you get to judge any of this? Do you get to put your stamp of approval on anything?
1: Now, for the most part, this is community voted. So community members and car owners will be, last year were given a little slip, and then they could vote for their favorite car. They turn it into one of the volunteers who are in the bright orange shirts. You won't be able to miss us. And then at the end of the day, after 2, I'll be on the main stage and we'll be handing out some of those awards voted on by the community.
0: Right on. Well, that's Guitars and Cars. It's this Saturday, 9 till 3 in downtown Napanee. Emily Chatwood from our sister station, MyFM, joining me on the show today. Emily, have a great time on Saturday. Sounds like a great event.
1: Thanks. Looking forward to it.
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3: Everything looking good right now on the 401 from Belleville to Brockville, with traffic moving smoothly in both directions in Napanee, Kingston, and Gananoque. For weather, tonight, clear, low of 8. Tomorrow, mix of sun cloud in the afternoon and partly cloudy overnight, high 23, low 13. And Sunday, cloudy with a chance of showers overnight, high 20, low 13. 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

We know changing your car preset is stressful, so we wouldn't ask if it wasn't important. 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
0: Today in stuff that happened, it was 100 years ago in 1926, September 25th. Henry Ford established the 8-hour-a-day, 5-day work week for his employees at the Ford Motor Company. He thought this was basically so that workers would have more time to vacation and shop on a Saturday, meaning businesses would be getting more business. That's better for everyone. He said people who have more leisure must have more clothes. They eat a greater variety of food. They require more transportation in vehicles. And before long, manufacturers all over the world followed his lead. There you go. 100 years ago, they decided 8 hours a day, 5 days a week we work. And now here we are on a Friday afternoon looking for any possible way we can get to get out of the office. Just a little bit early. That's today and stuff that happened. But seriously, I hope you can get out early. Enjoy the weekend. Prince, When Doves Cry, Kingston's 102.7.

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1: Everything looking good right now on the 401 from Belleville to Brockville, with traffic moving smoothly in both directions in Napanee, Kingston, and Gananoque. For weather, tonight, clear, low of 8. Tomorrow, mix of sun cloud in the afternoon and partly cloudy overnight, high 23, low 13. And Sunday, cloudy with a chance of showers overnight, high 20, low 13. 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

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Happy Dolly Parton Day. You know, Star Wars has their day, right? You know, May the 4th be with you. Well, Dolly has 925, the 25th of the 9th month, September. That's today. It's 925. Dolly Parton, 9 to 5. Kingston's 102.7, Wow FM.

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1: I'm Ken Hashizumi, keeping you in the loop this afternoon. Belleville Police Chief Murray Rod says Sunday's shooting outside the Sons of Jacob Synagogue during Yom Kippur was a targeted, hate-motivated attack against the Jewish community.
2: The suspect had the means, the motive, and the mechanisms to cause a mass casualty and the destruction of the Jewish synagogue.
1: Constable Jeff Smith was seriously injured while confronting the attacker. Constable Mike McCurdy later joined the gunfight, helping stop the threat. Kingston residents can apply to help lead climate action in their neighborhoods. The city's 2027 Neighborhood Climate Action Champions program provides training, resources, and up to $2,000 for community projects. Last year, Champions led 18 projects focused on climate adaption, mitigation, and education, including biodiversity lessons and pollinator gardens. Participants are expected to commit about 4 to 5 hours each month to their projects and outreach. Applications close October 22nd. Participants can register individually or as a team for Bereaved Families of Ontario Kingston's Walk to Remember, happening this Sunday. Fundraising is not required, although donations are appreciated. Chair Ann DeMay notes that there are a few no-cost resources for those who are grieving, bringing the need to raise funds.
3: We don't have a lot of no-cost resources for those who are grieving who may need support and assistance. So it is a fundraiser for us by all means. And those who come out, there's opportunity to sponsor walkers, to be sponsored, or to simply donate in the bucket.
1: The 2-kilometer walk starts at Lake Ontario Park with registration opening at 3 p.m. and walkers heading out at 3:30. It is Upper Canada Fuel and Burner Frontenacs Hockey as Kingston welcomes Sarnia tonight at 7. Jim Gilchrist will have the call on New Country 98.9. CFL action sees the Argonauts traveling to Winnipeg while BC entertains Saskatchewan. And the Blue Jays open their final regular season series at home to Cincinnati. The next time you are scrolling through your phone, visit KingstonDaily.ca and see what Kingston is talking about. 401 traffic and weather together next.
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7: A crash on Highway 401 West has traffic moving slow just past the 137. Otherwise, everything is looking good from Belleville all the way to Brockville. For weather, tonight, clear, low of 8. Tomorrow, mix of sun cloud in the afternoon and partly cloudy overnight, high 23, low 13. And Sunday, cloudy with a chance of showers overnight, high 20, low 13. 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

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Kingston's 102.7 WOW FM. It's Sideshow answering the tough questions. Like, how much coffee would it take to kill you? That and more on Things You Didn't Know Yesterday after Journey. Don't Stop Believing. 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

0: Journey, don't stop believing. Kingston's 102.7 WOW FM. It's Sideshow asking the hard questions so you don't have to. This is Things You Didn't Know Yesterday. How much coffee is too much? Well, doing 179 espresso shots would be enough caffeine to kill you. Sorry, slow down.
1: You seem a tad wound up, buddy. You been up all night?
2: 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Not because of caffeine, it was insomnia. I couldn't stop thinking about coffee.
0: When an inmate on death row is executed, the official cause of death on their death certificate is listed as homicide, which must weigh pretty heavy on the executioner's conscience.
3: Well, I guess we're both shocked today. Okay, fellas, light me up.
0: And approximately 80% of NFL players go broke within 3 to 5 years of retirement. That's fine. I've been broke for about 20 years, and I'm doing just fine.
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6: A crash on Highway 401 West has traffic moving slow just past the 137. Otherwise, everything is looking good from Belleville all the way to Brockville. For weather, tonight, clear, low of 8. Tomorrow, mix of sun cloud in the afternoon and partly cloudy overnight, high 23, low 13. And Sunday, cloudy with a chance of showers overnight, high 20, low 13. 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

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Kingston's 102.7 WOW FM. It's Sideshow. More details at KingstonDaily.ca, but Kingston police on the lookout for an inmate who's gone missing from Collins Bay Institution. This is Queen now. We will rock you on WOW FM. Buddy,

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Who can it be now? Kingston's 102.7 WOW FM at Sideshow. Kingston police are actively searching for an inmate missing from Collins Bay Institution. And I didn't know this until it came up in my feed like last night. There is a documentary about this guy on, I found it on Amazon Prime. It's called Life with Murder. Someone pointed out to me on Facebook that you can actually watch it on YouTube as well. So it's on there too. But I don't know. I guess if you want the backstory on the guy who's at large, you can watch that on Amazon Prime and YouTube. But get more details on the police search at kingstondaily.ca. A flock of seagulls now. 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
1: A crash on Highway 401 West has traffic moving slow just past the 137. Otherwise, everything is looking good from Belleville all the way to Brockville. For weather, tonight, clear, low of 8. Tomorrow, mix of sun cloud in the afternoon and partly cloudy overnight, high 23, low 13. And Sunday, cloudy with a chance of showers overnight, high 20, low 13. 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

Stewart, Forever Young, Kingston's 102.7 WOW FM. Sideshow, that brings us to our burning question today. Speaking of Forever Young, what's something that makes you feel old? We're going to strike a chord with this one today. Have some fun with it. I mean, age is just a number, right? What makes you feel old? Boston, more than a feeling on WOW FM.

Austin, More Than a Feeling, Kingston's 102.7, WOW FM. It's Sideshow. All right, burning question today. Let's have some fun with it. 613-964-1027. What makes you feel old? Age is just a number, right? We're all aging, but what makes you feel old? Earlier, Chris had said when someone calls the 1990s the late 1900s, which I feel in my soul. Frank says when an athlete looks 12 years old. Yeah, I mean, that's the thing. You don't realize how young a lot of athletes are, right? Like, an athlete's career isn't all that long. For example, right? Like, in the NHL right now, youngest player in the NHL is New York Islanders defenseman Matthew Schaefer. He's 18 years old. The oldest player currently playing in the NHL is Brent Burns of Colorado Avalanche. He's 41. Alexander Ovechkin is 40, considered one of the greats of all time. He is 40 years old. And it really makes you go like, what did I do with my life? You know? I can absolutely make you feel old when the athletes look so young. Because they are. That's the thing. 613-964-1027. What makes you feel old? You too now. 102.7 WOW.

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1: I'm Ken Hashizumi, keeping you in the loop this afternoon. Belleville police say Constable Jeff Smith was shot before he could fully exit his vehicle during Sunday's attack outside the Sons of Jacob Synagogue.
2: But he was literally shot multiple times, multiple places. He has everything extending from fractures to wounds and still bearing shrapnel. And for all of that, he has multiple surgeries ahead of him. We are encouraged, as I said, with his recovery, but he has a long road to travel and his family are traveling with him.
1: That was Police Chief Murray Rod, who says Smith continues fighting despite serious injuries and was later joined by Constable Mike McCurdy. Police say the officers stopped an attacker who had other weapons, significant ammunition, and gasoline in his vehicle. Smith remains in hospital and faces multiple surgeries. Southeast Public Health is laying out its priorities as the new health unit takes shape. Its 2026-28 strategic plan includes studying demographic and service gaps across the region, including rural communities. Over the next year, the health unit will also work on risk management and emergency plans while improving communications between staff, the medical officer of health, and the board. It's Community Futures Week in Ontario, with organizations across the province celebrating the people and businesses helping rural communities grow and succeed. The week runs through to Sunday and shines a spotlight on the work Community Futures organizations do in their local communities. Support includes business financing, advisory services, and economic development programs designed to help entrepreneurs start, grow, and strengthen their businesses. The Sarnia Sting are at Slush Puppy Place tonight for Upper Canada Fuel and Burner Frontenacs Hockey. We will have the game on New Country 98.9 with Jim Gilchrist on the call starting at 7. On the gridiron, it's the Argonauts heading to Winnipeg while Saskatchewan visits BC. The Blue Jays welcome the Reds tonight in the final series of the regular season. Toronto is out of the playoff chase. The next time you are scrolling through your phone, visit KingstonDaily.ca and see what Kingston is talking about. 401 traffic and weather together next.
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7: A crash on Highway 401 West has traffic moving slow just past the 137. Otherwise, everything is looking good from Belleville all the way to Brockville. For weather, tonight, clear, low of 8. Tomorrow, mix of sun cloud in the afternoon and partly cloudy overnight, high 23, low 13. And Sunday, cloudy with a chance of showers overnight, high 20, low 13. September as a way of putting more kilometers on your vehicle. 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Smart maintenance, real answers. Book online at autoservicekingston.ca. More traffic in minutes.
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It's Sideshow Burning Question tonight. What's something that makes you feel old? 613-964-1027. This one says, my knees predict weather better than the apps. That'll do it. 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

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I asked the burning question tonight, what's something that makes you feel old? 613-964-1027. We've heard everything from, I really like this one from Chris, said when someone calls the 1990s the late 1900s. It's like, we get it. Technically, it was the late 1900s, but you don't have to say it like that. Like, that hurts. Frank was talking about when athletes look 12 years old. I mean, because... Well, like I said, the youngest guy in the NHL right now is 18, right? They're babies. A lot of them are the oldest people in the NHL right now are 40. So what's that tell you? This one says, I remember when passwords were optional. There was a time when you didn't have to have a password for everything. This is Queen. Now it's Bohemian Rhapsody on 102.7 WOW FM.

0: Hey, it's Tony Lorino, your host of Throwback Nation Radio every night here on 102.7 Wow FM. Yeah, we love to say wow with some of the songs you just haven't heard in a long, long time. And we'll have all of them with your requests every night starting at 7. So join us on 102.7 Wow FM.
1: Three incredible artists, one intimate evening of story and song in She Carries the Song, Kaylee Cardinal, Mimi Obansuin, and Lacey Hill. We voice, story, and song into a performance rooted in their distinct nations and musical styles. 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Kingston Grand.
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4: A crash on Highway 401 West has traffic moving slow just past the 137. Otherwise, everything is looking good from Belleville all the way to Brockville. For weather, tonight, clear, low of 8. Tomorrow, mix of sun cloud in the afternoon and partly cloudy overnight, high 23, low 13. And Sunday, cloudy with a chance of showers overnight, high 20, low 13. 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

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Might have to dust off the old lederhosen for this one. I think it'll still fit. Cutting Crew, I Just Died in Your Arms, 102.7, Wow FM.

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1: A crash on Highway 401 West has traffic moving slow just past the 137. Otherwise, everything is looking good from Belleville all the way to Brockville. For weather, tonight, clear, low of 8. Tomorrow, mix of sun cloud in the afternoon and partly cloudy overnight, high 23, low 13. And Sunday, cloudy with a chance of showers overnight, high 20, low 13. 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

Men at Work Down Under, Kingston's 102.7, WOW FM. It's Sideshow. The Great Canadian Getaway is officially underway. 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

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Yeah, let's get into it with your favorite song, the All Request Hour, 877-909-1989. 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

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Jeremy, Lisa, bonfire at their house tonight. How perfect for this first little, like, chill we've got in the air for fall. Bonfire, little 90s, your throwback. Gotcha, Third Eye Blind. 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

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Thanks for joining us tonight for the All Request Hour. 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